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0: 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Oh, we're just a few minutes away. We're going to play Secret Celebrity, give you a chance at Jeff Foxworthy tickets coming up around 5:15-ish.
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0: George Strait's next. Had a request for Cody Johnson. 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
2: With a collision reported at Shannon and McGee, McGee and Shannon. Also have a new wreck reported Valencia and Westover, Westover and Valencia, which is Valencia just a little east of Cardinal and westbound backups on Valencia as you approach Cardinal near Westover. Also, I-10 in Valencia, vehicle fire from the eastbound side of I-10 near Valencia, and some light slowing there for the eastbound side of I-10 near Valencia. And I'm Cricket with your Kim FM traffic.
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1: Here's a chance to win Jeff Foxworthy tickets for his show coming up on Friday at the Desert Diamond Casino's Diamond Center. All right, we're going to play Secret Celebrity. And all you have to do is be call number 9 and tell me who this secret celebrity is to win the Jeff Foxworthy tickets.
2: We spent 5 days with my in-laws, which on life's list of fun things to do, comes in right below sitting in a tub full of scissors.
1: All right, who do you think that is? Caller number 9 gets to play Secret Celebrity for a chance at Jeff Foxworthy tickets. Do you think you need to hear it again? Okay.
2: We spent 5 days with my in-laws, which on life's list of fun things to do, comes in right below sitting in a tub full of scissors.
1: Off to the phones I go for caller number 9 at 520-369-5446. Tell me who that is and you can win your way into Jeff Foxworthy. Here's Ella Langley and Morgan Wallen on Kim FM 99.5.

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1: 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Hello there.
2: Hello.
1: Hi, who's this?
2: This is Heidi.
1: Heidi, how you doing?
2: I'm doing fantastic now, I think.
1: I think you probably will be doing fantastic in a minute. We're playing a game called Secret Celebrity. If, for some reason, you get this wrong, we're all going to point and laugh at you, okay?
2: Okay.
1: It's for Jeff Foxworthy tickets. All you got to do is tell me who this is.
3: We spent 5 days with my in-laws, which on life's list of fun things to do comes in right below sitting in a tub full of scissors.
1: All right, Heidi, so tell us who that is.
2: That is Jeff Foxworthy.
1: Of course it's Jeff Foxworthy. Yeah. I'm glad we don't have to point and laugh at you.
2: I'm glad too.
1: You're going to laugh along with Jeff Foxworthy Friday night at the Desert Diamond Casino. Congratulations.
2: Fantastic. Thank you.
1: You're welcome. 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
1: 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Tell you more about that in a moment. 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
5: 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At the eastbound I-10 Valencia off-ramp, that was an earlier reported vehicle fire. Might still see fire crews in that area of the eastbound I-10 Valencia off-ramp. Collision Center reported Valencia east of Cardinal and westbound, slowing westbound on Valencia, approaching Cardinal. Crash occurred at Shannon and McGee, McGee and Shannon. Some light slowing on westbound I-10, approaching and passing Al Vernon Way. And also expect those usual slowdowns, we could say. Al Vernon at Grant Road due to road work, slowing westbound Speedway, approaching I-10. And backups for Miracle Mile at Flowing Wells. And I'm Cricket with your KIM FM traffic.
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out there. Looks like 107 for tomorrow's forecast. About the same on Friday. A little cooler. If 101 is cooler by the weekend. And first thing in the morning, you're looking at temps right around 80 or so before it starts heating up really quick. 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

0: 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There's Corey Kent and Co. Wetzel. They're going to be here along with John Party for Boots in the Park at Rideau Park. That's in October, and no doubt they will sing that one. You can find out more about Boots in the Park at KIIMFM.com. You do not want to know what goes on here when we're not, when Cricket and I are off the air. We're discussing the lifestyles of the rich and famous.
1: We really were.
0: Yeah. We were talking about, okay, so I don't want to go into all the detail, Cricket.
1: Uh-huh. Good.
0: But apparently Travis Kelce.

0: See, and Taylor Swift have filed a permit in New York City to close down the roads around Madison Square Garden next week. Not this coming weekend, but next weekend for the wedding.
1: Okay.
0: They're also telling guests absolutely no gifts, which is good because I didn't get them anything.
1: Oh, thank goodness.
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1: There was an earlier crash that occurred Valencia east of Cardinal. We're still seeing some westbound backups, westbound Valencia backups approaching Mission Road. And also at the eastbound I-10 Valencia off-ramp. That was an earlier vehicle fire. And we got some slowdowns for traffic on Miracle Mile at Flowing Wells. Mostly the backups westbound Miracle Mile at Flowing Wells. And I'm Cricket with your KMFM traffic.
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Might remember Chase Matthews' last big hit, Darlin'. Why does he call you Darlin'? This is the follow-up. It's called Holding It Down. 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

0: At the tone, the temperature will be 9,000 degrees.
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A lot of great country music these days comes from places other than Nashville. Got great music coming out of Texas. And on the West Coast, you got John Party. 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
1: He's a ranch hand in a pinch, man. Hotter than the red on the cattle brand. Cause she's a gold digger with a quick trigger. 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Now he's a double wide on the county line. Sipping on a six pack of Lone Star Light. She did him dirty, took him to the clinic.

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Next chance to get in the drawing for that coming up tomorrow morning with Max, Shannon, and Porkchop. 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

I don't think it's going to be until next year that we get new Florida Georgia Line music, but I am super excited that they're getting back together. 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
1: Bailey Zimmerman is speaking out after being charged in New Mexico for allegedly causing $16,000 in hotel damage. In a statement, he apologized to the Sandia Resort, the Pueblo of Sandia, and fans, saying he takes full accountability and is committed to learning and growing. And Thomas Rhett says he's knee-deep into new music ahead of his Soundtrack to Life tour, calling this his most intentional and heartfelt writing in years. Plus, Chris Young had a frightening moment flying into Nashville when his plane suffered brake failure. He says the pilots and fire crew helped bring it down safely, thanking the men up front and the Lord for getting everyone on the ground without injury. That's your Country Nights Live news update. I'm Bev Rainey.
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0: Kane Brown Woman Country Nights Live. So if Kane were to build his own Mount Rushmore of country music, who would he have on it?
1: 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It's so hard because country music's doing so well right now. 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Morgan's got to go. I'm going to put Shania Twain. I'm going to put myself in there, too.
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1: Hi, this is Rahal Campo. I was just calling to give a shout out to my sister in Lancaster, New Hampshire. Just wanted to tell her I love her and to hang in there. And I also wanted to ask her to kiss my goodbye by a big

0: 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Could you recite all the lyrics to that one right now? Luke Holmes says,
1: 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It's hurricane specifically. People think it's rain was dropping, and it's rain was driving, actually.
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1: So Chris stands up when we're about halfway across this restaurant. And I'm standing here all awkward for a split second. And I'm like, well, I'm halfway committed. I'm just going to go for it. I kneel down and I introduce myself and I tell him what a fan I am. I'm also a songwriter and it would mean the world to me if you would listen to some of my songs. And he just kind of looks at me for a split second, looks at me like I'm crazy. I don't blame him. But it was just long enough, but just short enough where it was like kind of awkward, but I couldn't tell if it was going to be or not. Well, his wife that was sitting right beside him, Kelly, spoke up and she said, well, I'm his music manager. I'm also a music publisher. If you want to send me some original songs, is that a receipt you're holding in your hand? I could write my email down on and you could send me some originals when we leave here.
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0: Corey King, Co Wetzel. It's Rocky Mountain Low on Country Nights Live. You know, Corey was actually a songwriter before he was an artist.
1: When I moved to Tennessee, you know, when I got my publishing deal, it was after kind of hitting pause on an artist career a little bit. I'd been offered a record deal at a great record label, but it just wasn't quite right. My vision for it was like Eagles-ish, and they're very successful people that like their opinions are very valid, but they had a different opinion on what the music should be, and it was more radio friendly and more in that like Rascal Flatts lane. And that stuff's great. I mean, I grew up listening to that stuff, but it wasn't, that's not in my wheelhouse. That's not like what I do well or where I think my strong suit is. So I kind of respectfully said, that's not the deal for me. And then I ended up with this publishing deal, and I kind of said, I'm going to focus on being a great songwriter and writing songs for other people. The crazy part is like, I never got a Nashville cut by any artist, but I was getting Texas cuts. And they were working down there. I would go see William Clark Green play a sold out show, and they're singing, they're screaming the song that we wrote.
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0: Woman Kane Brown, it's Country Nights Live with Tucker Wetmore. Up next, thanks so much for that request. You know, he's got a really funny story about the main reason he moved to Nashville.
1: So we get in the car, we find a place called The Rudder on Old Hickory. We go there, and as soon as we show up, I'm like, this is my speed. This is dope. And this whole time, I'm like looking for a sign. Like, God, give me a sign. I need to know if this is the right move. Waiters come up, they're talking, like, where are you from, blah, blah, blah, blah. Manager comes up, and he goes, you're not from around here, are you? I go, no, sir, I'm not. He goes, you moving for music? I was like, yeah, I'm trying to. And he goes, well, we got a stage right here. When you're not working, you can come play for the people that are eating here just to get some reps in and whatnot. And, like, that's the coolest thing in the world. Like, you don't know me from Adam. But she was like, yeah, I'm going to take shots. You got a job if you move here. And I never took him up on it, but I was like, that man right there is probably one of the reasons why I chose to move to Nashville. I was like, that's my sign right there.
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Good morning, good evening, whatever time of day it is for you. Always happy that you are here. My name is Justin. This is the Overnight Ride. Voice going away a little bit. Going to my trusty throat coat tea. It worked so well, but it tastes like somebody set licorice on fire, then dipped into rubber. It tastes bad, which means it's working.

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Co Wetzel Hurts Like You on The Overnight Ride, the brand new album, came out on June 12th. There is already five more songs ready to go. The Night Champion will be expanded upon. And if you're in his text club, I believe he already sent the songs to you. New now from Charles Wesley Godwin and Luke Combs. Here's Better That Way. Oh,

Morgan Wallen gave Zach John King the rub, gave him the endorsement. ZJK wrapping up his time with Morgan. And Morgan said, only up from here. Here's Get to Drinkin'.

0: I'm Justin. This is the Overnight Ride. Big one tomorrow. Corey Kent is back on the show talking about Rocky Mountain Low, his new album, and teaching his kids how to ski.
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clothes. It's a little jarring, but kind of funny. Slowing down Luke Bryan's voice. It's a big TikTok trend right now. Slowing down his voiceover. Inspirational quotes. Just sounds off. It's Luke, country, and she knows it.

Tuesday nights, Dan and Shay, they played at Tight Ends and Friends, which happens here in Nashville every year. All the tight ends from the NFL get together to learn. They started their set with the national anthem, which they did at the World Cup, which now I think may become part of their set. I got a call from a friend who don't call very often.

Eric Church popping up in Las Vegas last week with Kenny Chesney. Tim McGraw announcing a residency in Vegas. Maybe the other two on this song. Vegas soon. Hardy, Eric Church, Morgan Wallen, Tim McGraw, MacArthur on the Overnight Ride.

0: We are in the thralls of Amazon Prime Day, and I am not buying anything. I'm reading something. My name's Justin. This is The Overnight Ride. My favorite thing to read on Amazon is the reviews for colognes. And I love buying colognes. So I like to smell good, but not all smell great. The reviews are incredible. My favorite one was from a couple years ago. I forget the scent, but it said, "You will smell like an ashtray that people forgot about outside of a Chuck E. Cheese," which really paints a picture. Cheyenne, McDonald's Pony Girl, is here. Do you have a favorite type of review to read on Amazon?
1: Mirrors.
0: Mirrors?
1: Wait, yes.
0: Why? Is this like people, this reflects well, or I can see myself, or?
1: No, because usually you'll see the people who took the review photo in the photo on the review, and I don't think they're expecting to be online.
0: I mean, people probably buy a lot of mirrors on Amazon, right?
1: Yeah, no, I would assume so, but you catch people without their shirts on, a little scando, so.
0: I guess there's no way to take a picture of a mirror without being in the mirror.
1: No.
0: Which means the mirror works well.
1: Yeah, which means it works amazing and I can see your whole body, but like sometimes.
0: How would you do it? Would you just hold your hand in front of the mirror?
1: I guess you could put your phone between your toes.
0: Okay, so if I go on Amazon right now, there's a chance that I will see shirtless humans in the reviews.
1: There could be. Go check it out.
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Ashley McBride, What If We Don't, on the overnight ride, taking home a souvenir from touring in Ireland, a new tattoo. Not a magnet, not a hat, not a weird t-shirt someone will wear one time. A tattoo. A souvenir forever. Kind of like it. My name's Justin. It's Chase Matthew. Been holding it down.

I'm Justin. It's the Overnight Ride. As always, catch me on Instagram, Justin Off Air, 615-737-1033. It's Josh Ross and Hate How You Look.

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1: 25th, next summer, Summer of Kenny. End of this summer, we get a new Kenny Chesney album, and I have a feeling that we will get a tour announcement not far after. Of course, Kenny back at the Sphere this summer doing a couple dates at some festivals. But my theory is new album, end of summer, tour announcement fall, Summer of Kenny next summer. And we all deserve that.
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11: A better life with Dr. Sanjay Gupta.
12: For decades, the prevailing wisdom for someone who's had a heart attack has been to put them on beta blockers for the rest of their life. But new research suggests that might not be necessary, and that the benefits of these medications probably taper off after a year or two. On the whole, and for the average person, beta blockers are very safe and very effective. But, as with any medication, they can come with a cost. A financial one, and also potential side effects. We're talking about things like fatigue, dizziness, dry mouth, dry eyes. I want to be clear when I say that you absolutely should talk to your doctor before starting or stopping any medication. Point is, if you're years out from a heart attack and you're in otherwise good health, you might want to ask your doctor about discontinuing beta blockers. You'll want to, of course, keep up a healthy lifestyle, diet, exercise, and sleep. I'm Dr. Sanjay Gupta, helping you live a better life.
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Something tells me that Tuesday night a lot more Lainey Wilson fans were created because Taylor Swift joined her on stage and they sang Love Story together. New from Lainey, Phone Keys Wallet on the Overnight Ride.

Nate Smith played again in Nashville, his third night in the last week, and most of his set was from the crowd. Just doing it live and in person. A lot of selfies being taken. Fix what you didn't break on the overnight ride.

0: was done for. My name's Justin. This is The Overnight Ride. Tomorrow on the show, Corey Kent will join us. So right now, I will lock in who I think will walk out with Morgan Wallen in Clemson, South Carolina this weekend. My final answer, Dabo Swinney, coach of the Clemson Tigers. At least one of them. That's the only good guess I got right now.
1: Everything's still pretty much the same around here.

0: It really is 2016. My name's Justin. This is the Overnight Ride. Florida Georgia Line is back together, and Dollaritas are back at Applebee's. And I have a love for Applebee's. Not as much as Texas Roadhouse, but Applebee's was my spot in high school. 3 days a week there, half-price appetizers after 9, and karaoke on Thursday nights. Now, I couldn't drink then because I was in high school. If we had Dollaritas during karaoke, I don't know what would ensue. They are doing this, bringing it back, mostly because of social media buzz and people hounding them for it, but also to celebrate America's 250th birthday. Yes, the $1 margarita is back in July. It's 10 ounces, tequila, triple sec, lime. You can get it all day long if you're 21 years old. I've never had these. Have you experienced these? I feel like we're just asking for a bad good time. When I say a bad good time, I mean a good time with maybe some bad things happening. $1 coming back this summer. It really is 2016. These things were launched in 2016. They're celebrating America's 250th, but they also might be celebrating the return of bro country.
1: Overnight Ride. You're on the Overnight Ride. Participate in the show anytime at 615-737-1033.
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15: A better life with Dr. Sanjay Gupta.
16: There are lots of things you can measure to get an idea of how healthy you are at any given moment. Temperature, heart rate, blood pressure, just to name a few. But how about how healthy you will be and how long you're likely to live? According to a new study out of the University at Buffalo, two simple strength tests are pretty accurate at predicting longevity in older women. One is hand grip strength, and the other is how quickly people can stand up from a seated position without using their arms. By the way, I remember interviewing former President Jimmy Carter when he was quite old and being really impressed how he just popped out of the chair without using his arms. Not a lot of older people can actually do that. But I think the message here is that maintaining strength as you age is going to help you perform everyday activities, but also help you avoid injury and stay independent. I'm Dr. Sanjay Gupta, helping you live a better life.
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These guys just don't stop. I feel like they're 75% done, a brand new album. Barbara came out not too long ago. Another vibe is coming soon from Old Dominion. It's Make It Sweet on the Overnight Ride.

Corey Kent says his next album, Heartland Rock and Roll, will be the one people remember him for. I'll be on the show tomorrow to go more in depth about that and this song as well. Corey Kent, Coe Wetzel. It's Rocky Mountain Low on the Overnight Ride.

Kenny Chesney announced a brand new album out September 25th, and Megan Maroney will be making an appearance on it as well. Silver Sands Marina, out in September. Right now, it's Megan Maroney and Medicine.

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Tomorrow is the day for both of these guys. First, Brandon Lake will be putting out a live album from his King of Hearts tour, and Cody Johnson puts out Banks of the Trinity. Here they are together, When a Cowboy Prays, on the Overnight Ride. Hangs

Taylor Swift, I Knew It, I Knew You on the overnight ride. She joined Lainey Wilson on stage Tuesday night here in Nashville. I'm watching all the videos and people are saying, who's the girl in the cowboy hat? It's Lainey Wilson, which means now Lainey has created tens of thousands of more fans. She deserves it.

0: Still caught up on this, so I'm doing some more research. My name's Justin. This is the Overnight Ride, the video of Ian Munsick putting a goat to sleep by singing it a lullaby. Now, I'm going home in a couple days, and my family's dog is still very hyper, so maybe if I sing to her, she'll calm down. 17% of dog playlists, yes, these are a real thing, have Taylor Swift on them. 28% of people say music helps their dogs calm down or fall asleep. I have to drive her to the beach after I land at home, so we may be listening to Taylor the entire way so she doesn't freak out in the car.
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17: A Better Life with Dr. Sanjay Gupta.
18: They say consistency is key, but sometimes you just gotta switch it up. A new study out of Harvard School of Public Health found that varying your exercise routine could add years to your life. What exercise someone did didn't matter much. What did matter was that all the exercises together worked all the muscle groups in their body. Now, an added benefit to changing things up is it can help you push through the plateau effect. That's when your body gets so efficient at doing something that you actually stop getting better at it. And we know from previous research that specializing in any one sport at a young age can make someone actually more prone to injury. And as experts we talk to point out, even elite athletes switch up things with their workouts, making sure to target strength, cardio, flexibility, balance, and doing that every single week. I'm Dr. Sanjay Gupta, helping you live a better life.
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Now, he hasn't gotten to signing a prosthetic leg or someone's forehead like Luke Bryan has done, but Tyler Nance was signing leather jackets the other night. He'll get there eventually. It keeps me sane on the overnight ride.

0: Thomas Rhett getting ready to kick off his tour. Before he does that on July 8th, he will get his star on the Music City Walk of Fame here in Nashville. So if you visit, you can take a selfie with it. TR Jordan Davis, Ain't a Bad Life.
1: Didn't win the lotto, but the dogs won. Didn't bag a biggin', but I saw

0: Lauren Elena, Chase Matthew, all my exes on the overnight ride. Lauren's daughter, Benny, has been on the road with her and kind of has a fan club now.
1: 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We got this little jersey outfit in Milwaukee that was the cutest thing I've ever seen. She put it on, but yeah, it's so sweet. I'll match with my daughter any chance I get.
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2: A Better Life with Dr. Sanjay Gupta.
12: There are lots of things you can measure to get an idea of how healthy you are at any given moment. Temperature, heart rate, blood pressure, just to name a few. But how about how healthy you will be and how long you're likely to live? According to a new study out of the University at Buffalo, two simple strength tests are pretty accurate at predicting longevity in older women. One is hand grip strength, and the other is how quickly people can stand up from a seated position without using their arms. By the way, I remember interviewing former President Jimmy Carter when he was quite old and being really impressed how he just popped out of the chair without using his arms. Not a lot of older people can actually do that. But I think the message here is that maintaining strength as you age is going to help you perform everyday activities, but also help you avoid injury and stay independent. I'm Dr. Sanjay Gupta, helping you live a better life.
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The Machine is at it again. Hudson Westbrook still putting out new music, released a work tape of a new song. There's a female voice behind him. Everybody's speculating it's Ella. I'm not sure. We'll have to wait and see. Here's House again.

As I prepare for my flight in a couple days back home for vacation, so I'll be out Tuesday through Friday, debating on what cologne to wear. I don't want it to be too overpowering in the plane, but I want to smell good. I don't want to smell on the plane, because you'll be pointed out pretty quickly. It's a giant metal tube in the sky with hundreds of people.

0: My name's Justin. This is The Overnight Ride. Who's this?
1: Jeff the Joke Guy.
0: Jeff the Joke Guy calling us from the great state of Texas in Dallas. So make you laugh, make you cringe, make you groan, maybe make you think. What do you got?
1: Why do cows have hooves?
0: Why do cows have hooves? Why?
1: They're lactose.
0: Lactose. Clever, clever, clever.
1: Why did Waldo go to therapy?
0: Why did Waldo go to therapy? Why?
1: He needed to find himself. What do you call a waffle on a California beach?
0: What do you call a waffle on a California beach? What?
1: San Diego. San Diego.
0: That might be the best one yet. Really caught me off guard.
1: This is Jeff the Joke Guy, signing off.
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10: A better life with Dr. Sanjay Gupta.
11: By age 35, two-thirds of American men will experience some degree of noticeable hair loss. And by age 50, about 85% of men will have significantly thinning hair. That's according to the American Hair Loss Association. Now, one dermatologist explained that hair loss can either be genetic or it can be triggered by stress, illness, surgery, medications, major life events. No matter the cause, a lot of men, understandably, are frustrated by hair loss because it seems like a loss of control. You can take great care of your scalp by all sorts of expensive lotions and potions, but that might not matter. There are some tried and true medications that might work, like minoxidil or finasteride. But another solution is just shaving it off, and I've heard more and more how liberating this can be for a lot of guys. That's the ultimate control of their appearance. I'm Dr. Sanjay Gupta, helping you live a better life.
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Looks like Megan Maroney is giving her boots away at the end of her show, the Cloud Nine Tour. Do you wear them or do you display them on the mantle? 6 months later on the Overnight Ride. Let me see.

Okay, he did get hit in the head with a golf ball, concussion, and like 32 stitches in his ear. 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Hey, it's not.

listening. 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

Another day, another award for Ella Langley. Announced a couple weeks ago, but now we know the date of the ACM honors. It'll be in August, August 19th here in Nashville, where Ella will be presented with the ACM Artist Songwriter of the Year Award. It's Choose in Texas on the Overnight Ride. Just

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1: My name's Justin. This is the Overnight Ride. Not a radio promotion, although it sounds like a pretty good one. It's with Jelly Roll. This past weekend, he was in New Hampshire. The front row was one of his most devoted fans. He says, "This is like the sixth show I've seen her at. You will never buy another ticket to my concert ever. We'll take care of that tonight. This is like the fifth time I've seen you on this tour. Thank you. This is so awesome." Commitment to Jelly Roll pays off. Of course, Jelly Roll will be filling in for Jimmy Kimmel this summer. I don't know if she'll have tickets to that. Although I think it's free to go to that. You just got to stand in line for a while.
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12: A better life with Dr. Sanjay Gupta.
13: There are lots of things you can measure to get an idea of how healthy you are at any given moment. Temperature, heart rate, blood pressure, just to name a few. But how about how healthy you will be and how long you're likely to live? According to a new study out of the University at Buffalo, two simple strength tests are pretty accurate at predicting longevity in older women. One is hand grip strength, and the other is how quickly people can stand up from a seated position without using their arms. By the way, I remember interviewing former President Jimmy Carter when he was quite old and being really impressed how he just popped out of the chair without using his arms. Not a lot of older people can actually do that. But I think the message here is that maintaining strength as you age is going to help you perform everyday activities, but also help you avoid injury and stay independent. I'm Dr. Sanjay Gupta, helping you live a better life.
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Caroline Jones, you're it for me, honey, on the overnight ride. I'm Justin, Instagram Justin Off Air. 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

Cole Swindell said he was nervous when he released You Should Be Here and experienced the same nervousness when he played this one for his label. It's new from Cole Swindell, Girl Dad, on the Overnight Ride.

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1: Hello, good morning.
0: Is it me or does it just smell better in here?
1: Yes.
0: I'm teasing. Chops off today.

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0: 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How about some good news, Shannon?
1: So there's this guy named Alfred out of Pennsylvania. He just won $1.6 million in the lottery.
0: What?
1: Lucky Alfred. He's 87 years old. Okay. So they're like, okay, are you going to take the $1.6 million lump sum, or do you go for the $10,000 a month for the rest of your life option?
0: Yeah.
1: He went with the $10,000 rest of your life option minus the tax withholdings, because if it's not paid out to him, if he passes away before it is, his beneficiaries get the money.
0: Oh.
1: He's like, this isn't just for me. This is for me and my family.
0: Okay.
1: There you go.
0: Good for him. I was thinking Albert's not even buying green bananas if he decided for the $10,000 a month. Good for him. Mm-hmm. I like it. Well, a very topical good news story, especially if you're following all the World Cup fans. They are such a kick in the pants watching all the international fans come to America. But just like in any sporting things, there's got to be winners and there's losers. So Taco Bell is stepping up to support the emotional support of World Cup fans everywhere. The rewards members can get tacos through the restaurant's app. The app has two options, including celebration mode and support mode.
1: Okay.
0: Taco Bell says no matter where you are in the world, fandoms may look different, but the feelings are universal. Celebration, disappointment, loyalty, and the need for a taco when the moment calls for it.
1: There we go.
0: So, stepping up in a big way, that is good news.
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6: A Better Life with Dr. Sanjay Gupta.
7: By age 35, two-thirds of American men will experience some degree of noticeable hair loss. And by age 50, about 85% of men will have significantly thinning hair. That's according to the American Hair Loss Association. Now, one dermatologist explained that hair loss can either be genetic or it can be triggered by stress, illness, surgery, medications, major life events. No matter the cause, a lot of men, understandably, are frustrated by hair loss because it seems like a loss of control. You can take great care of your scalp by all sorts of expensive lotions and potions, but that might not matter. There are some tried and true medications that might work, like minoxidil or finasteride. But another solution is just shaving it off. And I've heard more and more how liberating this can be for a lot of guys. That's the ultimate control of their appearance. I'm Dr. Sanjay Gupta, helping you live a better life.

It's America's 250th birthday, and we're celebrating all summer long by giving you the gifts. Money, concert tickets, trips to see your favorite stars.

0: KMFM 99.5, Luke Combs. Just another one of the Lukes. The other Luke, Luke Bryan, teaming up with Jason Aldean, and your first national keyword. We're going to fly somebody up to Vegas in December.
1: Yeah. Oh, it's see that be show. A blast.
0: I wonder who's going to open for that one, because they're going to take turns, right?
1: The Double Down Tour. So they're taking turns. They're singing each other's songs. And we know that's around NFR time. So I bet it's even going to be crazier than normal.
0: Well, Vegas will be crazy for sure.
1: You never know. They might have some special friends pop over in December.
0: You can't tell. But they've been taking tours. One closes the show. The other one goes on before, you know, so they alternate the order that they come out in. Kind of back and forth. I don't know how it's going to end up by the time they get to Vegas. But it doesn't really matter. They're both going to play.
1: Yes.
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0: KMFM 99.5. There's Luke Bryan right there. He's going to be a part of that that show with Jason Aldean. Your first national keyword coming up around 8:20 this morning. So it's Amazon Prime Day 3.
1: Yes.
0: Right? Have you been stocking up on your stuff?
1: I have. I'm trying not to go crazy and just make it stuff that I need or have wanted. Like, I don't think there's anything major that I've been like, oh my gosh, that's the best deal ever.
0: Yeah.
1: So that's helping a little bit. But in the buy it again thing, if I just go through that and look, then I know, hey, this is what we normally get. Is it a deal or not?
0: Yeah.
1: I don't want anything under a 50% off deal. It's Prime Day, so you need to give me 51% and above.
0: If it's not 50%, it's not a deal.
1: Exactly.
0: Right? Hold your ground, girl. Hold your ground.
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0: 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Here's a news update from News 4 Tucson.
1: Good morning. I'm News 4 Tucson's Andrew Capasso with your KMFM continuing morning news. Tucson police working now to find whoever they say stole tens of thousands of dollars in guns from an Eastside business. Workers at Rite-On Optics near 22nd and Pantano say two men in masks forced their way in and got away with an estimated $40,000 in guns. The place closed today as police continue their investigation. If you have information for investigators, call 88 Crime. Repairs underway now to fix chiller systems at the Pima County Jail, an outage leading to climbing temperatures inside. Facility staff say they're working to get replacement parts now. We're told staff is tracking the temps, keeping them under 80 degrees, and taking steps to make things comfortable. Deputies say the issue impacts a small part of that jail. Today, the first day of services to honor a beloved parish priest in Oro Valley. The longtime pastor of St. Mark the Evangelist Parish, Father John Arnold, died suddenly a week ago after a brief illness. He was a priest for 30 years. Tonight's remembrance is at St. Mark Parish on Tangerine Road. It starts at 5:15. I'm Andrew Capasso with your KMFM continuing morning news.
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6: 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Lane restrictions will affect traffic at Church and Pennington until 4. I'm Shannon. That's your traffic on KMFM.
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Got a girl from the south side, got braids in her hair. 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

0: KMFM 99.5, Max, Shannon, Porkchop. Good morning.
1: Hello there.
0: So Porkchop is off today.
1: Yes, finally.
0: I know. It's so funny because the dude never takes a vacation.
1: Mm-mm. No. And our listeners are like, why don't you guys let Chop take off? We're like,
0: stop yelling
1: at
0: us.
1: He has so much time.
0: Yeah.
1: We tell him all the time, especially with the nights he works with his bar gigs. We're like,
0: yeah.
1: Just take a vacation day one of these days, you know,
0: seriously,
1: or
0: get
1: two
0: some
1: of
0: sleep.
1: These days or something. Stop, sleep in.
0: Stop sleeping on the floor in the office.
1: Yeah. I think our listeners think we make that up.
0: No.
1: We do not.
0: No. That's true.
1: When he does the Maverick on Wednesdays.
0: Wednesday nights.
1: He does not even go home. He drives right here to the station because he says he doesn't want to backtrack.
0: He lives 10 minutes from here.
1: Uh-huh. And he sleeps on the floor.
0: Yep.
1: In his office.
0: Yep. Yep.
1: Not even like one of the mini couches in this building.
0: Nope.
1: On the floor.
0: I mean, at some point, he could invest, you know, some of that bar money into a cot.
1: Yes. Yep.
0: You know, and set the cot up back there. But no.
1: No.
0: Or just drive 10 minutes and go home, sleep in your own dang bed.
1: Yes. But we're excited. He decided to take a couple days off. He will be back on Tuesday.
0: Happy for him. He's a good dude.
1: Yes.
0: So congratulations to Jaden Bradley. Got picked up in the second round of the NBA draft. He is going to the Toronto Raptors.
1: All right.
0: So 3 picks from our Wildcat team ended up in the NBA. Burries, Noah Pete, and Bradley.
1: Burries, when he was there, I watched the video yesterday because the comment was, the most amazing thing about this is that Tommy's in a sport coat.
0: Ah,
1: he was there and gave him a hug afterwards, and he was in a sport coat. And that was pretty funny, I thought.
0: Yeah, that's funny. did you see his face? I mean, he looked happy, but not overjoyed. You know what I mean?
1: I saw what you meant because you brought this up yesterday. And I was like, oh.
0: A lot of those guys in the first round, I mean, they are ear to ear and very jubilant, you know? And I don't know. I know he's kind of a low-key guy.
1: Uh-huh.
0: But I don't know whether it was the fact that he's just a low-key guy or that he was thinking, you know what? I'm okay there, you know? But I really wanted to go to, like, Golden State or something. I wanted to play with Steph Curry.
1: Oh, no kidding. I want to play with Steph Curry.
0: Stop it. You can't play with Steph Curry. Stop it. Don't do that. The Scottish fans are my new favorite international
1: fans. Are they not the best?
0: Oh, my gosh. Those guys.
1: We just saw, I think it was on Inside Edition in the last couple of days, everywhere they're doing that row thing.
0: Oh, the Norway fans.
1: Uh-huh.
0: Yeah. Yeah. I love that too.
1: Oh, is that the Norway fans? I'm sorry.
0: That's the Norway fans. Mm-hmm. Yeah. The Scottish fans are the drinkers. They're the one who drink Boston Dry.
1: Yes.
0: And the folks at Miller Lite kind of saw this coming. So their last game was in Miami, I guess. So the folks at Miller Beer sent a beer barge in sailing into Miami yesterday for the Scotland-Brazil match.
1: Oh, my gosh. You're kidding.
0: The Tartan Army, that's what they call those Scottish fans, drank Boston Dry last week.
1: Uh-huh.
0: So Miller sent this barge to bring more pints. The Miller Lite beer barge decorated in tartan had a sign that said, "Restock the Scots."
1: Classic.
0: I love it. I love it.
2: I come from a low-income family and
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0: Well, that extreme heat warning is still in effect until 8 o'clock tonight. Today's high, 105, that will feel like 109. So don't play with this stuff.
1: I tell you every day, please drink lots of water.
0: It is dangerous. Heat stroke is real. Mm-hmm. Overnight low is going to be in the upper 70s. I think it was like 84 when I woke up this morning.
1: Yeah.
0: Right? Nuts.
1: That's not supposed to be... No, this one,
0: not at
1: right
0: night.
1: Now,
0: where's the sun? How is it so hot?
1: Exactly.
0: Yeah, 105 for the high tomorrow, and right now it's already, like I said, it's 84 in Tucson.

0: KMFM 99.5, Max Shannon Porks Up. Fresh 50 in the jackpot this morning. Mm-hmm. Sandy won $100 yesterday.
1: Yep, 7-10 payoff question. 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

0: Megan Maroney, KMFM 99.5. You know, if you work in an air-conditioned office all day and you get chilly, I mean, half the ladies in our workplace have heaters under their desks, or they sit around in sweaters, and then you step outside when it's this hot, dangerously hot, it feels really good for a little while.
1: Right. But you have to be careful, and we keep saying this. We've lived here forever, so we know, what to do in extreme heat. But there's a woman in Arizona up the road. She's 84 years old, and she fell asleep outside by the pool, laying in her chair. 84, skin's a lot thinner. The heat got her unconscious. It was a community pool, so somebody came over and noticed that she was out. She already had blisters on her body. They said that they don't think she had even been out there an hour. She suffered extreme heat stroke. They took her to the hospital. Her organs started to fail. Her inside temperature was 104 degrees. She's still in the hospital. This happened June 11th. They said she's going to be there quite a few more weeks because it turned into third degree burns on her body.
0: Yeah.
1: And she didn't have the fat on her to get healthy skin, anything to come out. And the doctor said it is a miracle that she is still alive.
0: I'm shocked. I thought for sure you're going to say that she passed.
1: No. And it's, I mean, horrible story about the heat. And she didn't think anything of it. She went out, she goes to the community pool all the time, but she fell asleep. And with her age and the extreme heat, and she's out there, and it was on one of those metal lounge chairs.
0: Oh, my.
1: And I saw her daughters talking about it in the interview yesterday, and they said this is the most excruciating pain you could imagine. And she's trying to recover. And they said, we're lucky we still have our mom, but we don't know what's going to happen from here.
0: Seriously. I mean, I think most of us have had a sunburn at one time or another. But when you have a sunburn like that, third degree burns?
1: Yeah. They said when the people at the pool saw her and tried to wake her and she was unconscious, they just threw a bunch of wet towels on her, got her to the shade, and called 911. And those blisters all turned into the third degree burns.
0: Oh, yikes.
1: Yeah. So you can't take this heat. You know, you got to hydrate.
0: Yeah.
1: You got to stay out of the peak sun. Dress for the heat, you know, loose, light clothing.
0: Yep. And look out for, you know, it's funny. I was talking to somebody the other day about how here in Arizona in the summertime, people will park their cars clustered under the whatever trees or shade, even if there's just a little bit. The huge empty parking lots, and if there's one tree, it's like cows out in the field when you see the cattle. You know, you go past the U of A farm down here, and there's a few shade trees around the edge, and the cows are all up underneath the shade trees. Same thing in the parking lot. Your car is another dangerous danger zone when it's this kind of hot.
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1: 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Looks like it's busy already. Irvington and Alvernon, heads up. Irvington at 10 and Irvington at 19, busy and slow. It looks like that westbound side of 10 has some slowing too, from before Country Club up to and past, where the Ahokino Connection ramp is. It's still a little busy as we head towards 6:30. I'm Shannon. That's your traffic on Kim FM.
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0: KMFM 99.5. How about some good news, Shannon?
1: So there's this guy named Alfred out of Pennsylvania. He just won $1.6 million in the lottery.
0: What?
1: Lucky Alfred. He's 87 years old.
0: Okay.
1: So they're like, okay, are you going to take the $1.6 million lump sum, or do you go for the $10,000 a month for the rest of your life option?
0: Yeah.
1: He went with the $10,000 rest of your life option, minus the tax withholdings, because if it's not paid out to him, if he passes away before it is, his beneficiaries get the money.
0: Oh.
1: He's like, this isn't just for me. This is for me and my family.
0: Okay.
1: There you go.
0: Good for him. I was thinking Albert's not even buying green bananas and he decided for the $10,000 a month. Good for him. Mm-hmm. I like it. Well, a very topical good news story, especially if you're following all the World Cup and the World Cup fans. They are such a kick in the pants watching all the international fans come to America. But just like in any sporting things, there's got to be winners and there's losers. Mm-hmm. So Taco Bell is stepping up to support the emotional support of World Cup fans everywhere. The rewards members can get tacos through the restaurant's app. The app has two options, including celebration mode and support mode.
1: Okay.
0: Taco Bell says no matter where you are in the world, fandoms may look different, but the feelings are universal. Celebration, disappointment, loyalty, and the need for a taco when the moment calls for it.
1: There we go.
0: So, stepping up in a big way, that is good news.
2: There's enough needless nonsense in the world all.
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0: KMFM 99.5, Max Shannon Porkchop. Get all kinds of junk email. But yesterday, right?
1: Yes.
0: We do too. But this one was interesting. It came from the Arizona Diamondbacks Events and Entertainment Department.
1: Ooh, okay.
0: So they've got something cool that they're going to be doing here in July. And it is, they call it Upper Deck Golf. Upper Deck Golf at Chase Field.
1: Mm-hmm.
0: So what they're going to do is apparently the team is on the road July 24th and 25th.
1: Okay.
0: So they're doing this fundraiser for Stand Up to Cancer. And it is they're going to take the field and think Top Golf. And they put, think Top Golf. And they're going to do like greens down on the field. They have these designated green areas with flagsticks and whatnot. And you go up to the upper deck and you tee off from the upper deck.
1: Oh my gosh, how fun.
0: And it's a targeting event. You know, there's points and everything, and you can put your foursomes together, and there's different levels of packages that you can buy.
1: Oh, wow.
0: And you it's sponsored by PXG, one of the golf club manufacturers, and they make balls and golf equipment.
1: Mm-hmm.
0: And it's the prices on it start at around, I think it starts around $80 a person, so it's not cheap.
1: But how fun.
0: It's very cool.
1: Totally different.
0: And apparently this company, this Upper Deck Golf, has done this in other stadiums like Fenway Park and Chicago, where the Cubs play there.
1: I wish we didn't already have 4th of July plans. That would be such a blast.
0: Well, it's July 24th and 25th.
1: Oh,
0: it's the
1: I
0: end
1: thought
0: of the
1: you
0: month.
1: Said...
0: No, so yeah, mm-hmm. jot that down. And there are some of the packages that come with drinks and food and beverages and stuff like that. So,
1: see, you don't know. I'm a golfer now. Well, you were gone. You missed it. I played in my first charity golf tournament, shotgun start, best ball thingy.
0: Okay.
1: I didn't lose one ball, and we played off my ball once.
0: Well, that's
1: how about
0: I'm
1: that?
0: Happy when that happens for me. I can't share the not losing a ball, though. I don't know what that means. Now I don't know if I like you anymore.
1: Oh, believe me, if I had to play all 18 holes just my ball, I'd probably still be there. But
0: it's fun.

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1: And if you're

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0: 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Here's a news update from News 4 Tucson.
1: Good morning. I'm News 4 Tucson's Andrew Capasso with your KMFM continuing morning news. Tucson police working now to find whoever they say stole tens of thousands of dollars in guns from an Eastside business. Workers at Rite-On Optics near 22nd and Pantano say two men in masks forced their way in and got away with an estimated $40,000 in guns. The place closed today as police continue their investigation. If you have information for investigators, call 88 Crime. Repairs underway now to fix chiller systems at the Pima County Jail, an outage leading to climbing temperatures inside. Facility staff say they're working to get replacement parts now. We're told staff is tracking the temps, keeping them under 80 degrees, and taking steps to make things comfortable. Deputies say the issue impacts a small part of that jail. Today, the first day of service is to honor a beloved parish priest in Oro Valley. The longtime pastor of St. Mark the Evangelist Parish, Father John Arnold, died suddenly a week ago after a brief illness. He was a priest for 30 years. Tonight's remembrance is at St. Mark Parish on Tangerine Road. It starts at 5:15. I'm Andrew Capasso with your KMFM continuing morning news.
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2: 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Thanks to Devin, who texted in and let us know their slowdowns going westbound on 10 coming from the Broadway exit. We have that road work at Church and Pennington. It's actually signal light work that goes till 4, so you're going to have delays all around that downtown area. And we just picked up a report of a wreck at Speedway and Swan. I'm Shannon. That's your traffic on KMFM.
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2: All right. Well, we had a winner yesterday.
3: Mm-hmm.
2: Sandy snagged $100 while Sandy and her husband.
3: Uh-huh.
2: Question was this.
3: 1/3 of women surveyed said if a guy wears this on a first date, there won't be a second one. What is it? It's a bow tie.
2: Yeah. So she says she's going to take her husband out to dinner, and he chimed in from the background, I won't be wearing a tie.
3: So enjoy that $100, Sandy. Now we have $50, thanks to Hughes Federal Credit Union this morning.
2: Taking callers 1, 2, and 3. Ask that you're at least 18, an Arizona resident who hasn't won anything from us in the past 60 days, or $500 or more worth of stuff in the last 6 months.
3: Yep, this is your shot, $50.
2: We'll get you on the phone, ask the question, give you 10 seconds. First correct answer will win the money, and nobody gets it right, then we'll go ahead and add another 50 in for tomorrow morning.
3: Yes, sir.
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2: Well, we have that extreme heat warning that is still in effect until 8 o'clock tonight. Going to be brutal out there this afternoon. The thermometer will say 105, but your body will say it feels like it's 109.
3: Yeah.
2: So look out. 78, the overnight low, back up to 105 again tomorrow. But for some reason, they did not extend the extreme heat warning, even though the temperature is going to be the same.
3: Right, that seems odd.
2: Seems odd to me.
3: Just remember to hydrate, please.
2: Yeah, it's going to be hot, no matter how you do it. You don't need the official weather service to tell you that it's going to be extremely hot.
3: Mm-hmm.
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1: Mm-hmm. Let's go.
0: Let's do this thing. KMFM, good morning, number one.
2: Hello.
0: Hi.
1: Hello.
0: You ready to try and win a little money?
2: Okay, yes.
0: All right, well, I talked you into it, huh? According to a recent survey, close to 50% of people who do this at work don't tell their significant others about it. What is it they're doing? You have 10 seconds.
2: Look on the internet. Online shopping.
0: Online. No shopping online.
1: Sorry.
0: Thanks, man. Kim FM, good morning.
3: Good morning.
0: So, a $50 jackpot. Are you ready?
3: Sure.
0: According to a recent survey, close to 50% of people who do this at work don't tell their significant others about it. What is it? You have 10 seconds.
3: Flirt.
0: No, that's flirt. Not it.
1: No, that's not it.
0: No. There's probably closer to 100% of people who aren't talking about that at home. All right.
2: Okay, thank you.
0: Thank you. Kim FM, good morning.
4: Good morning.
0: You're our last chance. Are you ready?
4: Oh, yeah.
1: All right, good luck.
0: According to a recent survey, close to 50% of people who do this at work don't tell their significant others about it. What is it? You have 10 seconds.
4: Have lunch with the opposite sex.
0: Having lunch with the opposite sex.
1: Uh-huh.
0: Okay, Lou. Look at you giggling.
4: I'm a good girl, I promise.
1: Uh-huh. We believe you.
0: Sure. Wink, wink. I believe you.
1: Pinky swear.
0: That's not right. You have a great day.
4: Okay, you too.
1: Thanks for listening.
0: I think she got a naughty streak.
1: Oh, she's giggles, uh-huh.
0: Yeah, I think so. All right, put some more money in.
1: $100 for Friday morning.
0: Thanks to Hughes Federal Credit Union. 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

0: KMFM 99.5, no 710 payout question winner this morning. Mm-mm. According to a recent survey, close to 50% of people who do this at work don't tell their significant others about it. What is it?
1: DQ Mike agreed with one of our callers to shop online. Somebody said bet on sports. A lot of people said leave work early, like Janet, Willow, Peter, Travis. And then the most popular guess was go out to eat or have lunch at the company or eat stuff they shouldn't.
0: Yeah.
1: All those kind of grouped together. G-Man, Deborah, Robin, Deanna, Jeremy, Michelle, Nurse Nancy, all of them were
0: yeah, that, and that's kind of on the right track. Eat stuff you shouldn't, because mm-hmm. the answer we're looking for was they eat junk food.
1: They eat junk food at work and don't tell
0: that's
1: at
0: right.
1: home.
0: Not telling anybody about those vending machine Doritos.
1: They're not telling their significant others that they had Pop-Tarts.
0: For breakfast? Shh. Hey, who would do something like that?
1: I don't know.
0: Shh.
1: I'm not sure.
0: Well, they don't have like eggs in the vending machine.
1: Mm-mm.
0: Shh. All right.
1: Adam says poop. Oh goodness.
0: They don't poop at work. I pooped at work. I'm not telling you about it. Okay. Good, Adam. Good.
1: Yeah.
0: All right.
1: So now we have $100 for Friday morning.
0: Yeah, with another goofy question coming up for you tomorrow. Thanks to Hughes Federal Credit Union.
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1: 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We have some issues out here. Report of a wreck, Speedway and Swan, then also one near Speedway and Kolb. So heads up, Speedway, Swan, Speedway, Kolb. Marana, Main Street at Sandario, that's a wreck reported there. We have slowdowns on I-10 at Broadway, westbound I-10 at Broadway, the Broadway exit. That could be because of the traffic signal work that's going on at Pennington downtown. That's going to be a slowdown until 4 o'clock this afternoon at Church and Pennington. I'm Shannon. That's your traffic on KMFM.
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0: Kim FM 99.5. How about some good news, Shannon?
1: So there's this guy named Alfred out of Pennsylvania. He just won $1.6 million in the lottery.
0: What?
1: Lucky Alfred. He's 87 years old.
0: Okay.
1: So they're like, okay, are you going to take the $1.6 million lump sum or do you go for the $10,000 a month for the rest of your life option?
0: Yeah.
1: He went with the $10,000 rest of your life option minus the tax withholdings, because if it's not paid out to him, if he passes away before it is, his beneficiaries get the money.
0: Oh.
1: He's like, this isn't just for me. This is for me and my family.
0: Okay.
1: There you go.
0: Good for him. I was thinking Albert's not even buying green bananas and he's saving for the $10,000 a month. Good for him. Mm-hmm. I like it. Well, a very topical good news story, especially if you're following all the World Cup fans. They are such a kick in the pants watching all the international fans come to America. But just like in any sporting things, there's got to be winners and there's losers. Mm-hmm. So Taco Bell is stepping up to support the emotional support of World Cup fans everywhere. The rewards members can get tacos through the restaurant's app. The app has two options, including celebration mode and support mode.
1: Okay.
0: Taco Bell says no matter where you are in the world, fandoms may look different, but the feelings are universal. Celebration, disappointment, loyalty, and the need for a taco when the moment calls for it.
1: There we go.
0: So, stepping up in a big way, that is good news.
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0: Kenny Chesney, KMFM 99.5. So this guy, Jason Aldean, teaming up with Luke Bryan.
1: Mm-hmm.
0: They're going to be doing a Double Down tour, and we are going to pack somebody up and send you to Vegas for the December 11th show. Your first national keyword of the day coming up around 8:20 this morning.

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And all you got to do is sign up.

0: 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It is 7:53, closing in on 8 o'clock. That means Straight at 8, just around the corner.
1: Yep.
0: You have a clue for us?
1: Yes. This George Strait song was released in 2007. Mid-tempo ballad. He and Miranda Lambert often sing this together when they are at the same area. It's one of the favorites for the last 12 years. And it's a tribute to the resilient, independent spirit of women on the ranch.
0: Uh-huh. You made that up yourself, didn't you?
1: Of course. <Yes. laughs>
0: Now, so that you were talking, it's a song about Beth Dutton then.
1: Oh, there you go. Uh-huh.
0: Okay.
2: 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Cassius Culpepper released his new project, Act One, Summer Nights.

0: Tucson's number one choice for news in the morning is KMFM 99.5. Here's a news update from News 4 Tucson.
1: Good morning. I'm News 4 Tucson's Andrew Capasso with your KMFM continuing morning news. Tucson police working now to find whoever they say stole tens of thousands of dollars in guns from an Eastside business. Workers at Rite-On Optics near 22nd and Pantano say two men in masks forced their way in and got away with an estimated $40,000 in guns. The place closed today as police continue their investigation. If you have information for investigators, call 88 Crime. Repairs underway now to fix chiller systems at the Pima County Jail, an outage leading to climbing temperatures inside. Facility staff say they're working to get replacement parts now. We're told staff is tracking the temps, keeping them under 80 degrees, and taking steps to make things comfortable. Deputies say the issue impacts a small part of that jail. Today, the first day of services to honor a beloved parish priest in Oro Valley. The longtime pastor of St. Mark the Evangelist Parish, Father John Arnold, died suddenly a week ago after a brief illness. He was a priest for 30 years. Tonight's remembrance is at St. Mark Parish on Tangerine Road. It starts at 5:15. I'm Andrew Capasso with your KMFM continuing morning news.
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4: 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Watch out Speedway and Colbin, Speedway and Swan. Both reported intersections with wrecks. Speedway Swan, Speedway Colb. Slowing on east and westbound I-10 near Broadway. The traffic signal work, Church and Pennington, that goes till 4 this afternoon. And the road work that has that slowdowns on that westbound side of I-10. It's on and off around Craycroft. You have it around Country Club. You have it in the area of Irvington, Alvernon, South Kino Parkway. I'm Shannon. That's your traffic on KMFM.
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0: about them cowgirls. How about them, boys?
1: How about them, boys?
2: Sounds so good.
1: Yeah, Dirt Street. Every morning, every weekday morning anyway, 8 o'clock. Love it. How about some Ella Langley?

0: KMFM 99.5, Max Shannon Pork Chop. There's another one for Ellis Fellas.
1: Mm-hmm.
0: Be her. So World Cup action continues. USA and Turkey tonight.
1: Uh-huh.
0: The match being played in Los Angeles at the Coliseum there, I guess.
1: Supposed to be 7 p.m. on Fox.
0: Because mm-hmm.
1: they haven't played in a week, right?
0: Yeah.
1: I didn't realize it was that long between games.
0: Yeah. Well, it is. I don't know if that tempo picks up or, you know, those guys do a lot of running, though. They want to give them a little chance to recover.
1: Still, my favorite part is watching them when they barely get, like, touched and they flop.
0: Oh, yeah.
1: It's like, oh, my gosh, the acting is fantastic. Yeah,
0: it is fantastic. some of them are more adept at it than others. But
1: yes.
0: Yeah. That's good. And they roll around on the ground, and the next thing they're up and running again.
1: Uh-huh.
0: It's crazy. Yes. A lot of crazy food at the various venues around the country. The thing that I guess is kind of the big thing in Los Angeles is they have something they're calling the Twinkie Cheeseburger.
1: Twinkie Cheeseburger.
0: Mm-hmm. But it doesn't sound like it has a Twinkie on it. It's a cheeseburger that they top with a bacon-wrapped jalapeno. The pepper is stuffed with brisket and cream cheese, so it's got a kind of like a Twinkie.
1: Oh, stuffed in the... Yeah.
0: So that's like a popper.
1: In the center. Huh.
0: It's like a bacon-wrapped popper that they stick on top of the cheeseburger.
1: Okay.
0: Which sounds delicious,
1: yeah,
0: by the
1: but
0: way.
1: They need to stick a Twinkie in there. It'd still be even better.
0: Somewhere.
1: Make it the bun or something.
0: Use the Twinkie for the bun, maybe.
1: Yep.
0: I don't know. Yeah, because there's not enough calories, I'm sure, in that thing. Just the way it is. You're going to have to spiff it up a little bit.
1: Speaking of calories, have you seen the meme saying that the World Cup attendees are getting the FIFA 15?
0: Oh, I saw it. Yes.
1: Like that freshman 15.
0: Uh-huh.
1: Well, because they're trying everything here in the U.S., things they apparently have never tried or don't have, wherever they're from, and gaining weight.
0: Well, that's my favorite part of those memes is the expressions that these guys have when they dig in for like a Chick-fil-A sandwich for the first time. So we don't have them in the U.K. We don't have anything like this. There's nothing there. Yeah.
1: What do they have over there?
0: Well, Britain, I don't think, is noted for its food.
1: Ah, okay.
0: I think the UK is, especially Great Britain, not exactly, there are no British restaurants, right? Beyond fish and chips, I don't think we have imported much
1: Very
0: of
1: true,
0: that.
1: Right. Yeah, because they have weird stuff. Like, what is it? Blood pudding or
0: blood
1: something?
0: Blood pudding, yeah.
1: I think that's it.
0: Mutton.
1: Yeah.
0: No, I don't know.
1: Different stuff.
0: Scotland has haggis. But, apparently Scotland's all about the beer. I think Ireland is maybe taking a back seat to the Scottish fans, certainly in this World Cup here in America.
1: Let's go Team USA.
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10: You know, summer is a great time to re-examine how much time your kids are spending on social media, along with what they are seeing and who they are engaging with. Ask them how the posts in their feed make them feel. These apps are built to be addictive, so kids, all of us in fact, will keep coming back for more, even when we are made to feel worse. It's bizarre. You might need to help your son or daughter reset their algorithm by unfollowing certain accounts and following or interacting with more positive ones. They might need suggestions of other healthier things to do, or to see you leading the way by example and putting your own phone away. In the run-up to bedtime, everyone's phone should go away, no questions asked. And if you need some help, sort of, I guess, resetting expectations, try engaging parents of your kids' friends for a more coordinated effort. I'm Dr. Sanjay Gupta, helping you live a better life.
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0: Well, extreme heat warning in effect until 8 o'clock tonight. 105, the thermometer says, but it's going to feel like 109. Mm-hmm. Overnight lows, almost 80. 105 again tomorrow. And then something to look forward to on the weekend, red flag warning.
1: Oh, geez.
0: So 103 for the temperatures plus all kinds of wind.
1: Oh, no. So, that's not good. Yeah. And over here it says it's already 92. Is that correct?
0: Yeah, that's what I've got.
1: Oof.
0: 92.

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Bailey Zimmerman finishes up his Chevy Silverado. We'll have your first national keyword of the day for the Jason Aldean Luke Bryan flyaway to Vegas.

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7: Few people now have asked me about a TikTok trend that they've come across. It's called 75 Hard. The challenge was created by entrepreneur and author Andy Frisella, who calls it a, quote, transformative mental toughness program and an Ironman for your brain. So here's what it entails. Eat a structured diet with no alcohol, drink a gallon of water, read 10 pages of nonfiction, take a progress photo, and complete 2 45-minute workouts, one of them outdoors, every day for 75 days. Quite a challenge. We asked CNN fitness contributor Dana Santis about this, who reminded us that sustainable fitness isn't about punishment or proving discipline through extremes. It's about building habits that integrate into your lifestyle in a way that feels supportive and repeatable. 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I'm Dr. Sanjay Gupta, helping you live a better life.
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2: 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We don't have any serious problems reported right now, but if you see something out there, you can always text us, 520-369-5446. You have a bit of a slowdown southbound 19 near Valencia, but again, no serious problems reported into us, just those slowings in the construction zone. I'm Shannon, that's your traffic on Kim FM.
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0: KMFM 99.5. How about some good news, Shannon?
1: So there's this guy named Alfred out of Pennsylvania. He just won $1.6 million in the lottery.
0: What?
1: Lucky Alfred. He's 87 years old.
0: Okay.
1: So they're like, okay, are you going to take the $1.6 million lump sum or do you go for the $10,000 a month for the rest of your life option?
0: Yeah.
1: He went with the $10,000 rest of your life option minus the tax withholdings, because if it's not paid out to him, if he passes away before it is, his beneficiaries get the money.
0: Oh.
1: He's like, this isn't just for me. This is for me and my family.
0: Okay.
1: There you go.
0: Good for him. I was thinking Albert's not even buying green bananas if he decided for the $10,000 a month. Good for him. Mm-hmm. I like it. Well, a very topical good news story. Especially if you're following all the World Cup and the World Cup fans. They are such a kick in the pants watching all the international fans come to America. But just like in any sporting things, there's got to be winners and there's losers. So Taco Bell is stepping up to support the emotional support of World Cup fans everywhere. The rewards members can get tacos through the restaurant's app. The app has two options, including celebration mode and support mode.
1: Okay.
0: Taco Bell says no matter where you are in the world, fandoms may look different, but the feelings are universal. Celebration, disappointment, loyalty, and the need for a taco when the moment calls for it.
1: There we go.
0: So, stepping up in a big way, that is good news.
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1: Hi, everybody.
0: Hey, Buzzy.
2: Hello, good morning.
1: What's going on?
0: How you doing, bud?
2: You know me. I'm excited about CMA Fest tonight.
1: Well, so, yeah, none of us ever seem to get to go.
2: One
1: of these years I want to go, and I want to go, like, incognito.
2: We should go
1: off
2: together.
1: The radar. Really? Do you think our spouses would be okay with that?
2: It would be so fun. The three of us.
1: You're coming too, Max?
2: Yep.
1: Are we sharing a hotel room?
0: No.
2: Let's not go back up.
1: Because I'm on a budget here.
2: Okay.
1: But no, I mean, CMA Fest is
0: a bus station. You're not
1: 4 days. The biggest artists, the biggest up and comers, they're all there. And if you don't get to go, what do you do? You
2: watch
1: it on TV.
2: This is the way you see it. Three hours.
0: With your own refreshments and bathrooms.
2: And in the AC.
1: Pause button on your DVR, too.
0: Mm-hmm. Absolutely.
2: I just want to see who they showcase. We know it'll be Blake and Lainey and Cody Johnson.
1: Ella.
2: And of course, Riley Green co-hosting. Mm-hmm. I want to see how well he does at that, too.
0: Yeah, he'll be okay.
1: You know, he's got some on-screen resume activity with the stuff he's been doing on Yellowstone or whatever.
2: Marshall's. The worst spinoff of the Yellowstone
1: series. Is that right?
2: Series, yes.
0: Absolutely.
2: I
0: stopped.
2: Hope they don't sign
0: Did you stop
2: another
0: watching
2: season.
0: Did you stop watching
2: I let Adam finish watching it while I pretended to pay attention while it was on.
1: Oh, that's kind of how I am with Farmer Wants a Wife.
2: I love Farmer Wants a Wife.
1: Dina watches that, tells me everything I need to know.
0: I made it 2 episodes into Marshall's and was like, no, this is not good. I'd rather go back and watch 1923 again.
2: That was good. No, you got to watch Dutton Ranch, which has been signed for season 2.
0: That's
2: awesome. With Beth and Rip. Do you know who they are, Buzz?
1: I have no clue.
2: What?
1: But isn't that the one that Lainey Wilson was on?
0: Yes.
1: She
0: Yellowstone.
1: Was on that one? Okay,
2: yeah.
1: So I'd watch
2: on
1: that.
2: Yellowstone.
1: I totally watch that.
2: Well, that's been off the air for a few years.
0: She hasn't been on Dutton Ranch. Although they are talking about doing another prequel, right? You've seen that.
2: Yes.
0: Potentially, but it's not resolved yet.
2: Right. But if we're talking about performers on Dutton Ranch, or it was actually in Marshall's, those people from The Road with Blake Shelton and Keith Urban, those performers have performed in the background on Marshall's.
1: Cool. So it all comes together.
2: Mm-hmm.
0: Yeah, the music, the soundtrack on those, Taylor Sheridan has done a great job exposing new talent. A lot of Texas country, obviously, because the Dutton Ranch is supposed to be set in Texas.
2: Mm-hmm. So
0: a lot of that stuff out there. But yeah, there's the lineup for tonight's special.
1: We got derailed, right?
0: Spectacular.
2: They
0: it's
2: all
0: back.
2: Weave together.
0: It's back.
1: Okay, we're back. We're back. So who's performing tonight?
0: Oh, here we go. Bailey Zimmerman, Blake Shelton in alphabetical order.
1: Okay.
0: Carly Pierce, Hardy, Jason Aldean, Jelly Roll, Jordan Davis, Keith Urban, Lainey Wilson, Luke Bryan, Michael McDonald, Molly Tuttle, Ricky Skaggs, Riley Green, Shaboozy, Shay Morgan, Stephen Wilson Jr., The Band Perry, The Red Clay Strays, Tim McGraw, Tucker Wetmore, Zach Top, Florida Georgia Line.
2: Okay. The return of Florida Georgia Line.
0: Gretchen Wilson with Ella Langley, Russell Dickerson with Fetty Wap. Cody
1: Fatty
0: Johnson,
1: Wop.
0: Fatty Wop, it's his cousin, Fatty Wop, will be there. Cody Johnson featuring the Brothers Osborne and Dina Carter makes a special appearance.
1: Okay.
2: How are they going to get all of those full performances plus all the in-between stuff into 3 hours? That
1: wide
2: seems
1: screen.
2: Like a lot,
1: it's
2: doesn't
1: the
2: it?
1: It's the widescreen format.
2: That's not what I mean.
0: Is that for Fatty Wop?
1: For Fatty Wop. That's on K-Gun.
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2: 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Again, a reminder, continuing road work around town. You have that eastbound church, 6th Street to Franklin. That goes until early next month. But this morning we have the church in Pennington road work. It's the signal lights. So you have lane restrictions and slowdowns downtown until 4 this afternoon. I'm Shannon. That's your traffic on KIMFM.
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1: 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And then tomorrow it'll be up on Hulu for streaming. 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
2: But there's just as much stuff you can't learn from Google. 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You usually learn most of it the hard way. 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I don't know if that's a word. But I call them the facts of life. It's stuff you can't Google. Like this, fact of life. If you are trying to get to the bathroom in an emergency situation, it is not a wise idea to unbutton your pants in transit trying to save a couple of seconds. Because the muscles that guard the floodgates will interpret the unbuttoning as the signal to abandon their post. And the 2 seconds you saved on the button are nullified by the hour and a half you spend mopping and doing laundry. You only learn that the hard way.
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11: A colleague of mine went to a meeting of the primetime seniors the other week. There are programs like this all over the country for people in their 60s, 70s, 80s, and beyond to stay active. It's not just something to keep older folks busy. It helps to keep their bodies in shape and their brain sharp. Showing up with a good attitude is a must, and research shows that having the right mindset actually does lead to better physical aging. So if you need some suggestions to boost your positivity, experts we talked to recommended focusing on goals, which can boost your confidence. Practice gratitude, they said. One of the seniors my colleague met told her that just waking up in the morning is, quote, better than the alternative. That's true. Focus on the things you can control. Diet and exercise, and very importantly, surround yourself with positive people, because that can be contagious. I'm Dr. Sanjay Gupta, helping you live a better life.
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1: Yep, he has 4 cities left, 8 shows left on this tour. Still going to have Thomas Rhett. I think

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0: KMFM 99.5, Blake Shelton will be up the road as part of the Hondo Music Fest. That is in November, along with the Turnpike Troubadours.
1: Oh, man. All 3 days of this music fest are going to be amazing.

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1: No.
0: No.
1: But he will be at Alan Jackson's last show, which is Saturday night, and they're taping that for a national television broadcast at some point.
0: Ooh.
1: Yes.
0: And everybody and their brothers on that bill, too.
1: For sure.

0: KMFM 99.5, Max Shannon Pork Chop. This is a sad story, but it's also kind of funny because, you know, how easily some folks get distracted. Mm-hmm. Well, this dude got distracted and he actually fell and hurt himself, which is the sad part of it, right? But what distracted him was a Waffle House window poster advertising their strawberry shortcake waffle.
1: What? Okay.
0: Dude's 84 years old. He was going into the Waffle House, apparently, and on the window, they had a poster up for their strawberry sundae shortcake waffle. And he was like, distracted by that, missed a step on the curb and face planted.
1: Oh, my gosh.
0: Right? So, he fell and hurt himself pretty badly. And it's a terrible accident.
1: Yes.
0: But it's not really Waffle House fault.
1: I don't see it as their fault.
0: But he is suing them nonetheless.
1: Oh, my goodness.
0: For $300,000. The Waffle House spokespeople are not making a comment. But according to the lawyer, they're saying, hey, the premises are maintained in a reasonably safe condition, and he neglected to use reasonable care to protect himself.
1: Yeah.
0: It was a poster. Must have been a good-looking dessert.
1: I bet it's delicious.
0: Yeah. Well, he probably it'll take him a little while to eat it because he face-planted pretty badly.
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5: For decades, the prevailing wisdom for someone who's had a heart attack has been to put them on beta blockers for the rest of their life. But new research suggests that might not be necessary, and that the benefits of these medications probably taper off after a year or two. On the whole, and for the average person, beta blockers are very safe and very effective. But, as with any medication, they can come with a cost. A financial one, and also potential side effects. We're talking about things like fatigue, dizziness, dry mouth, dry eyes. I want to be clear when I say that you absolutely should talk to your doctor before starting or stopping any medication. Point is, if you're years out from a heart attack and you're in otherwise good health, you might want to ask your doctor about discontinuing beta blockers. You'll want to, of course, keep up a healthy lifestyle, diet, exercise, and sleep. I'm Dr. Sanjay Gupta, helping you live a better life.
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0: significant others when they eat junk food at work, and just the replies, the texts we get from our listeners.
1: So much
0: we
1: fun.
0: Love them. They are hilarious. No winner, so that means we have $100 for tomorrow morning's jackpot.
1: Yep. The World Cup match tonight, USA and Turkey, 7 o'clock. It'll be on the Fox Network.
0: Mm-hmm.
1: We talked a little bit about the concession stand treat, the Twinkie Cheeseburger in Los Angeles.
0: Yes.
1: A cheeseburger topped with a bacon-wrapped jalapeno stuffed with brisket, shredded cheese, and cream cheese, and all kinds of stuff. We couldn't figure out the Twinkie connection, but somebody texted us a picture of a Texas Twinkie.
0: Which sounds delicious.
1: Oh, my gosh, and it looked amazing. So it's a Texas Twinkie Cheeseburger at the World Cup concession stand tonight in L.A. Back tomorrow morning. You guys have a great day. Take care of yourself. Make sure you hydrate.
0: Stay hydrated. Check on your elderly neighbors. Please keep the pets inside.
1: Yeah, and maybe keep an eye on the elderly folks you see at the if you're going to your community pool today, too.
0: Because I
1: had that bad story about the lady up the road who fell asleep in the sun. Oh, dangerous.
0: She's lucky she's alive.
1: Yep. Have a good one. We'll see you tomorrow morning.
0: See ya.
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0: 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Well, we made it through the day with, we missed Porkchop, but he'll be back probably Monday, right?
1: Tuesday.
0: He'll be back on Tuesday.
1: Yes.
0: Okay. All right. So we have a couple more days to deal with. Mm-hmm. What'd you learn today?
1: Well, we were talking about the 7-10 payoff question, how close to 50% of people don't tell their

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Now today's the day you can catch CMA Fest on the TV. 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

MFM 99.5. It's Bobby, and we are just a few minutes from your next chance to win a trip out to Vegas. We'll get you entered in for that giveaway, because you could be on your way to see Jason Aldean and Luke Bryan. So keep it here. It's coming up after Kenny Chesney with Carry On.

0: 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Here's how.
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12: For more than a decade, the Environmental Working Group has put out a list of the so-called Dirty Dozen. These are the non-organic produce contaminated with the highest levels of pesticides. Well, this year, spinach topped the list, followed by kale, collard, mustard greens, strawberries, grapes, nectarines, peaches, cherries, apples, blackberries, pears, potatoes, and blueberries. Now, all these fruits and vegetables are part of a healthy diet, so no one is saying you shouldn't eat them. Point is, though, you could consider buying these items organic if and when you can, and then taking extra care when you wash them. The FDA recommends rinsing all fruits and vegetables, even the ones that are organic, under running water that is slightly warmer than room temperature. Don't use soap, bleach, or any fancy produce washes. I'm Dr. Sanjay Gupta, helping you live a better life.
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1: You see some of those clouds? Well, there is about a 10% chance that you'll see some rain today, so happy monsoon. It's 106 for our high for this Thursday, 77 for the overnight low tonight. Tomorrow, Friday, we're looking at about 105. Very sunny skies for the next 4 or 5 days. That wind is going to pick up over the weekend, though, so keep in mind that Saturday and Sunday, it's going to be windy. 104 on Saturday, 101 on Sunday, and then right at about 100 degrees on Monday and Tuesday, which, considering yesterday, that's going to feel a lot nicer. 98 and sunny at the Kim FM studios.

0: 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It's Bobby. Now, coming up in the next hour, so in the 11 o'clock hour, I'll have your chance to go ahead and make sure that you know how to get yourself entered in for the Ugly Summer Outfit Contest, where you could win yourself a staycation, so we'll talk about that. But I also wanted to let you know that we have tons of concerts and tickets and flyaways and prizes to win, all in honor of the Red, White, and Blue this summer. It's celebrating the summer of America's 250th, okay? The birthday that is coming around here. Yeah, we want to make sure that you get hooked up all summer long. So head on over to KIMMFM.com to see some of the upcoming giveaways, and we got everything listed out for you. So it's super simple. 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
14: A better life with Dr. Sanjay Gupta.
15: For years, we've been talking about both the positive and negative effects of being on social media. And I would say, by and large, for older adults, social media is net positive. Not all positive, but net positive. Helps them keep in touch with friends and stay social. But for younger people, social media use, especially heavy use, tends to be net negative. In fact, according to this year's World Happiness Report, youth who use social media more than 5 hours a day reported a lower level of well-being. And researchers who study this sort of thing found that many teens wish these platforms didn't even exist, and yet they can't seem to stop using them. Experts we talked to largely suggested two things. Ideally, along with your friend group, take some time offline. Also, try to recurate your algorithm, so it shows you posts that'll make you feel good. I'm Dr. Sanjay Gupta, helping you live a better life.
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1: 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Well, no 710 payoff question winner this morning, but that just means that tomorrow you could win yourself $100. That would be a nice Friday morning, wouldn't it? It's all thanks to Hughes Federal Credit Union, so be tuned in to Max, Shannon, and Porkchop.

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1: 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Now, if you take a selfie this week, we want to see it. And we want to put you in the Kim FM studio on the Kim FM Selfie Wall of Fame. It's actually right behind me right now as I'm speaking to you. So text it on over 520-369-5446. 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

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It's Bobby, and it definitely feels like summer. Now, coming up here in 35 minutes, I'll let you know how you could win yourself a summer staycation with help from KMFM.

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1: 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It's Bobby, and I hope you get a smile in today. Now, coming up tomorrow, if you're looking for something fun to do in the evening hours when it's a little bit cooler, MSA Annex. You're definitely going to want to head on down there to like the Mercado San Agustin area. They've got summer night markets happening, over 80 vendors, food, fun for the whole community.

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2: All right, we're looking at a pretty hot day today. 10% chance of rain for your Thursday afternoon. 77 for the overnights as we head into tomorrow. Definitely cooler mornings, but we're going to be at about 105 still for your Friday. Then we'll be at 104 and windy by Saturday. So please, please, please keep in mind, you got to stay hydrated and it's going to be windy. So don't say I didn't tell you. 101 expected on Sunday. And right now at the studio, we're not too far from that. About 100 degrees and sunny.

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Kim FM 99.5, Max Shannon Pork Shop in the morning, Tucson's country favorites all day long. What up? Bobby here with you, and coming up in just a little bit, we got about 8 minutes until the Kim Country Cafe, which is all requests from 12 to 1, so hit up my line, 520-369-5446. Let me know what you want to hear as you go about your business on this Thursday. Right now, Tim McGraw.

KMFM 99.5, Bobby with you. And coming up here, it's 1220, your Jason Aldean, Luke Bryan, National Keyword. We'll get you entered in. And that means that you got a shot at heading out to Vegas to go see them on the Double Down Tour in December. So stick around. Keep it with us.

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It's Bobby here, and it's time for requests. Thank you for joining us for the Kim Country Cafe. 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

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Right now, Kelsey Ballerini.

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18: A better life with Dr. Sanjay Gupta.
7: Osteoporosis affects millions of people in the United States and around the world. It's a disease that basically causes someone's bones to become weak, brittle, and porous, which can increase their risk of fractures. Now, the good news here is there are things you can do other than, or in addition to, taking medications to prevent fractures before it's too late. One is to up your intake of calcium and vitamin D. You also want to eat more protein. One functional medicine dietitian told us that that helps build muscle, and if you're building muscle strength, then you are also building bone strength. You want to be mindful of your workouts. The best ways to build bone density, one therapist told us, are going to be resistance exercises like lifting weights, and also exercises that make your bones take a bit of an impact, such as jumping or even running, just loading the bones a little bit more. I'm Dr. Sanjay Gupta, helping you live a better life.
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are going to be feeling that heat for the next couple of days, but it does kind of start to taper off just a tad bit over the beginning of next week. But 106 for our Thursday. Obviously, extreme heat warning is still in effect today for much of Pima County and Cochise, so please be careful. 106, like I said, and then 77 for the overnight. Friday, 105. Saturday, windy, 104. And Sunday, windy as well, with a high of about 101. Right now, it's 102 at the KMFM studios.

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Thanks for joining us for the Kim Country Cafe. Now, Mandy texted in a little bit earlier and wanted to hear John Party, so I had to hook her up. Here we go. 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

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So coming up at 4:20, you get your next Luke Bryan, Jason Aldean national keyword to win a trip to Vegas. So be listening to Buzz Jackson this afternoon. Got a lot.

101.5 Max Shannon Pork Chop in the Morning, Tucson's country favorites all day long. It's Bobby here. Now, were you hoping to get a vacation in this summer? Or at least this year, at the very least. Well, I think you definitely deserve one. So coming up here in 35 minutes, I'll let you know how we've partnered with Live Nation to celebrate the summer of live, and you can choose the trip that you get to go see your favorite artist.

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101.5 Max Shannon Pork Shop in the morning. Tucson's country favorites all day. It's Bobby here. Now, coming up, we're talking about the Summer of Live with Live Nation, where you can get four lawn tickets for just $99, which we'll get you the details here. 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

Kim FM 99.5, Max Shannon Pork Shop in the morning, and Tucson's country favorites all day. It's Bobby. So I know that today happens to be very, very warm. Obviously, it's summer. It's Tucson. What's new? But do you consider yourself a summer person or a winter person? Because I got a lot of people that love the summertime because the days feel longer. But then the wintertime, you get to wear comfy sweaters and it's actually bearable outside. So where do you land? 520-369-5446. Just

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It's Bobby chilling with you. Now, speaking of chill, October, it's a little bit more bearable, a little bit more cool here in Tucson, so make sure that you enjoy the weather in October over at Boots in the Park at Rito Park. That's going to happen October 18th, and this guy is performing. It's John Party.

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Kim FM 99.5, Max Shannon Pork Chop in the morning, Tucson's country favorites all day. It's Bobby, and that is going to be our time together for this Thursday. But thank you so, so very much for letting me spend time with you during this midday show. I'm leaving you in amazing hands. Buzz Jackson's coming in next, and he gets to hook you up with another chance to win a trip out to Vegas. How about seeing Jason Aldean and Luke Bryan perform live together? Well, we got that shot at 4:20 p.m. So don't miss your national keyword announcement, and good luck. Have a great one. Peace.

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0: 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Max Shannon at Pork Chop in the morning and Tucson's country favorites all day. It's Ella Langley at 3:06. Hi, Crickets.
1: Hey.
0: Hey, let's get started with our unscientific survey question.
1: Must we?
0: We must. Those are the rules. What's a food that everybody seems to like besides you?
1: Oh, sushi.
2: Ooh.
0: A couple of people said sushi on Facebook. There's some sushi. Like, I'll eat the non-seafoody stuff. Like, shrimp is as much as the, but yeah, it's complicated.
1: Okay. I have a complicated
0: relationship with sushi. A bunch of people said sushi. For me, I don't understand sriracha sauce. Can you tell me more about that?
1: That's good.
0: Is it?
1: A little spice, little, yeah. That's really good.
0: Maybe it's because I don't like spicy stuff. Maybe
1: well, like
0: that's
1: you,
0: my
1: to
0: problem.
1: You, ketchup is spicy. Yeah, you would
0: much.
1: Not like sriracha
0: Pretty
1: at
0: much.
1: All.
0: All right, let's run some of the entries on Facebook by you, Cricket, and let's see what, you got a couple people that said sushi, beans, sprouts, or peas, tuna. Okay, so I'm not into seafood except for shrimp.
1: Yeah.
0: A couple people said seafood. Anything vegetarian, says Dawn. And Terry says there's a food that everybody seems to like except for her, and that food is tacos. And I said, what?
1: I am shook.
0: How can that? You live in Tucson.
1: Whoa, I'm shook. Hang on,
0: You're
1: hang
0: on. You're in the wrong place to not like tacos.
1: What the heck, girl?
0: I know. All right. Terry, we're going to have to change your taste buds there. We'll work on that.
1: Oh, girl.
0: Do you want to weigh in and tell us the food that everybody seems to like and you just don't get on Facebook at facebook.com/KIIMFM?
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1: 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Alvernon and Ajo. Ajo east of Alvernon at Ajo and Contractors Way. That's a reported collision. Also got some slowdowns for traffic on Miracle Mile at Flowing Wells. Travel on Speedway Boulevard both directions at Main Avenue for backups. Also, please don't forget that Grant Road is closed between the westbound I-10 Frontage Road and Flowing Wells through the beginning of August. And I'm Cricket with your Kim FM traffic.
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Max Shannon and Pork Chop in the morning at Tucson's Country Favorites all day. About an hour from now, we'll get your national keyword for a chance to go to Vegas and see Luke Bryan and Jason Aldean. 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
1: Oh, stop.
0: Today is June 25th, and that's 6 months until December 25th. Now, we want you to show us your ugly summer outfits because, you know, in Christmas season, you have your ugly Christmas sweaters. And we've got a bunch of entries that are hilarious.
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1: I'm so confused. What's happening? We just picked up a new wreck at Sarita and Houghton. Houghton and Sarita Road working that new reported collision. Earlier crash, Ajo near El Vernon, east of El Vernon, Ajo and Contractors Way. Also, we do have that ongoing road work on 5th Street Country Club all the way to Wilmont. That'll be slowing you down. So maybe you could use Broadway Boulevard, perhaps, as an alternate route. And I'm Cricket with your Kim FM traffic.
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16: Looks like the excessive heat warning continues. We will see temps Low 80s tomorrow morning. Tomorrow's high 106, 104 on Saturday, and triple digits into the first part of next week, at least. There was like a tiny chance of rain. My phone earlier told me it was raining, and I looked outside and I said, no, it's not raining, but you might have gotten some rain, and there's definitely the possibility that we could see some showers pop up this afternoon. 106 here at KIMM FM 99.5.

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0: KMFM 99.5 with Bailey Zimmerman. A couple minutes after 4 o'clock. Appreciate you listening today. We've got about 15 minutes to go until we give you a chance to get in the drawing for Luke Bryan and Jason Aldean in Las Vegas.
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0: So we have rain popping up around the city, thunderstorms, some ponding, some flooding around town. And then we have places where there's no rain whatsoever. I just checked with my wife, and she said, oh, sunny day here. Sunny and 105. And she's in Marana. Here we are at Roger and Oracle, where we've just had probably, let me say, about 20 minutes of a good, solid rainstorm, Cricket.
2: Pretty much.
0: Maybe a little bit more than that.
2: Yeah.
0: And the radar shows rain down toward the southeast of us. So that would be the airport area, and then east into Cochise County. There's some showers and thunderstorms, too. So just be careful out there. Brooks and Dunn next. 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
2: A possible collision on I-19 to the south of Irvington. A little bit of slowing for both directions of travel on I-19. South of Irvington, also rain. That freeway in that area, kind of damp. Also some backups westbound on Ahoway at Mission. Collisions that are reported, Miracle Mile and Flowing Wells, Houghton and Sarita Road, Aho and Contractors Way. Contractors Way and Aho. Intersection closed due to a major collision. A lot of backups for traffic. Mostly southbound Contractors Way approaching Irvington. At Columbus and 5th Street, reports of traffic signals malfunctioning and also roadwork on 5th Street at Columbus. And I'm Cricket with your KMFM traffic.
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Luke Combs, one of the artists featured in tonight's CMA Fest special that airs on KGN 9 starting at 9 o'clock. Riley Green hosts, Larry Spencer from Good Morning America co-hosts, and here's Luke's latest.

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99.5. I want you to win this fly away to Las Vegas to see Jason Aldean and Luke Bryan in concert. The Double Down Tour. We've got the national keyword coming up after Ella Langley and Morgan Wallen. 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

0: 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Here's how.
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1: So make sure you catch them all, just like Pokemon. We've had rain around the city this afternoon, and we'll check and see how things are going on the radar and temperature-wise in a moment. First, we'll look at KIMFM traffic from the Cruz & Associates Personal Injury Attorneys Traffic Center.
2: I-19 northbound near Irvington, that's where a crash occurred. It's off on the side of the road. There are some slowdowns and was rain earlier in that area. Some mild slowing southbound I-19 approaching and passing Irvington. Heavier slowdowns on northbound I-19 approaching Irvington. A collision and a closure, Ajo and Contractors Way. Contractors Way in Ajo. Intersection shut down, and also earlier wreck at Houghton and Sarita. Sarita Road and Houghton. Backups westbound on Ajo Way at Mission Road. And I'm Cricket with your KIMFM traffic.
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14: A better life with Dr. Sanjay Gupta.
15: They say consistency is key, but sometimes you just gotta switch it up. A new study out of Harvard School of Public Health found that varying your exercise routine could add years to your life. What exercise someone did didn't matter much. What did matter was that all the exercises together worked all the muscle groups in their body. Now, an added benefit to changing things up is it can help you push through the plateau effect. That's when your body gets so efficient at doing something that you actually stop getting better at it. And we know from previous research that specializing in any one sport at a young age can make someone actually more prone to injury. And as experts we talk to point out, even elite athletes switch up things with their workouts, making sure to target strength, cardio, flexibility, balance, and doing that every single week. I'm Dr. Sanjay Gupta, helping you live a better life.
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1: Still some showers moving through the area, some strong, and result in some flooded roads. We got one right east of Oro Valley, one out by Benson and by Wilcox, and then a couple of other strong cells moving through the area over the next hour or so. We'll see temps right around 80 tomorrow morning. Tomorrow's high 106 again, and triple digits through the weekend now, too. 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
1: Earlier collision reported northbound I-19 near Irvington was up on the side of the road, but slowdowns for both directions, northbound and southbound I-19 slowing there near Irvington. Aho and Contractors Way. Contractors Way and Aho intersection closed. Major collision there. A lot of slowdowns for travel on Contractors Way on the south side of Aho. And also earlier crash at Houghton and Sarita. Sarita Road and Houghton. And I'm Cricket with your KIMM FM traffic.
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14: A better life with Dr. Sanjay Gupta.
15: For decades, the prevailing wisdom for someone who's had a heart attack has been to put them on beta blockers for the rest of their life. But new research suggests that might not be necessary, and that the benefits of these medications probably taper off after a year or two. On the whole, and for the average person, beta blockers are very safe and very effective. But, as with any medication, they can come with a cost. A financial one, and also potential side effects. We're talking about things like fatigue, dizziness, dry mouth, dry eyes. I want to be clear when I say that you absolutely should talk to your doctor before starting or stopping any medication. Point is, if you're years out from a heart attack and you're in otherwise good health, you might want to ask your doctor about discontinuing beta blockers. You'll want to, of course, keep up a healthy lifestyle, diet, exercise, and sleep. I'm Dr. Sanjay Gupta, helping you live a better life.
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0: At the tone, the temperature will be 9,000 degrees.
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